stay. Oh, a little bit of dog. Do, do, do, do, do, do, do, do, do, do, do, do, do, do, do, do, do, do, do, do, do, do, do, do, do, do, do, do, do, do, do, do, do, do, do, do, do, do, do, do, do, do, do, do, do, do, do, do, do, do, do, do, do, do, do, do, do, do, do, do, do, do, do, do, do, do, do, do, do, do, do, do, do, do, do, do, do, do, do, do, do, do, do, do, do, do, do, do, do, do, do, do, do, do, do, do, do, do, do, do, do, do, do, do, do, do, do, do, do, do, do, do, do, do, do, do, do, do, do, do, do, do, do, do, do, do, do, do, do, do, do, do, do, do, do, do, do, do, do, do, do, do, do, do, do, do, do, do, do, do, do, do, do, do, do, do, do, do, do, do, do, do, do, do, do, do, do, do, do, do, do, do, do, do, do, do, do, do, do, do, do, do, do, do, do, do, do, do, do, do, do, do

Okay. Hello, I'm Johnny Cash. I want to tell you about the three fellows that make the great sound behind me. Two of them have been with me for about 13 years. There's Marshall Grant. From Jackson, Tennessee, W.S. Holland. And just recently joining our group from Tulsa, Oklahoma, Bob Wooten.

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0: team deserves are antiquated, their weaponry is. 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I asked the colonel whether he had any help from Qasem Soleimani.
1: Anyone here seen him? Qasem Soleimani? Anyone?
2: No one at all.
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4: 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He's the most powerful man in Iraq. No one's ever heard of.
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We are the stars which sing. We sing with our light. We are the birds of fire.

We are like the wind, wrapped in luminous wings. We make a road for the spirit to pass over, for the spirit to pass over.